0: Antenne Sachsen. 70er, 80er und die schönsten Schlager.
1: A man who was born to be hunted like a wild animal. Because he was poor. But he refused to accept his fate. And today, his honor has been restored.

0: Antenne Sachsen. 70er, 80er und die schönsten Schlager.
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